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1: 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But maybe that's fine.

0: 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Hits für coole Kids.
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3: 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Like I'm losing track of time. Like I don't really care right now. But maybe that's fine.